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0: Could you start us with such an ambulance for a second patient?
1: Alright, you're on Highway 1, this is Camden County.
0: Apologize.
2: County for me, LS 22.
3: LS 22.
2: Where was he?
3: LS 22.
0: County DL 47.
3: LS 47. LS 47, persist.
0: Never mind, thank you.

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0: Squawk 26, Fire 1, Viceboro, 322 Peace Lane, Kentucky and Texas Avenues, wires. Squawk 26, Fire 1, Viceboro, 322 Peace Lane, Kentucky and Texas Avenues, wires. 2013.
1: Wester County, Squad 26 is responding with 3.
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0: A cardiac emergency. Delta 11 Medic 1, EMS 1, Lugan Township. Berkeley Road, correction, Berkeley Drive and Route 322 in a white CRV. A cardiac emergency 2016.

Yeah, 43-1, Franklin Township, Forest Grove, 2191 Victoria Avenue, between Tuckahoe Road and Whitehall Road. A medical emergency. Yes, 43-1, Franklin Township, Forest Grove, 2191 Victoria Avenue. Tuckahoe and Whitehall Roads, a medical emergency, 2020.

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1: Squad 26.
0: Prepare to copy two full number shorties, please.
1: Okay.
0: First one's popping November 14237. It's going to be for a primary line down in the front yard of number 322 Peace Lane. Second phone number is going to be Bravo Tango 460 Golf Lima. It's for the Verizon pole across the street where the tree came down.
1: Any AC and Verizon of 5 for both, right?
0: Yeah, just make notification for both. AC is obviously going to have to come out. Verizon's going to have to come out of that situation.
1: Yeah.

0: 26.
1: 4-6.
0: Any Cloud Troopers notified, no ETA. And still on hold with Verizon. No rep yet.
1: Copy. Word's impassable at this point. Take it off and transit officer is available.
0: Double at 23.

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0: County 526.
1: Okay.
0: If you haven't closed the court out yet, Atlantic City Electric just arrived on scene. If you could just note that.
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Off Haynes Mill Drive, leaving. Coast 10-9 EMS 1, Washington Township, the Hartville section, Canterbury Muse, 1018 Hillsboro, Cork. Off Haynes Mill Drive, leaving. 2037.

0: Bill 38, EMS 1 in Mantua Township, 235 Bridgeton Pike, between Berkeley Road and Washington Avenue, the Taco Bell, a medical emergency. Bill 38, EMS 1 in Mantua Township, 235 Bridgeton Pike, between Berkeley Road and Washington Avenue, the lobby of the Taco Bell, a medical emergency, 2048.
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1: All right, you can go back to the EMS one.

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Hills 41 EMS 1 Franklin Township, Franklinville section, 569 Judy Avenue, between Colesmo and Elmer Street, a medical emergency 2131.

0: Yeah.
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26 Medic 2, EMS on Pittman. 314 Cleveland Avenue, between Lincoln Avenue and Cedar Avenue. An unconscious person. That was 26 Medic 2, EMS 1 in Pittman Borough, 314 Cleveland Avenue. Lincoln and Cedar Avenue is an unconscious person, 2143.

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Hill 16, EMS 1, Greenwich Township, 40, Mellon Avenue, between Lock Avenue and Freeland Avenue. Thanks for looking. Hill 16, EMS 1, in Greenwich Township, 40, Mellon Avenue. Off Lock Avenue, a full victim, 2156.

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61 Medic 2 EMS 1 in Monroe Township. 72 South Tuckahoe Road, Williamstown and Franklinville Road, and the Franklin Township line. An unconscious person. Still is 61 Medic 2 EMS 1 Monroe Township, 72 South Tuckahoe Road. Between Williamstown, Franklinville Road, and the Township of Franklin line. Unconscious person, 2232.

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0: Phyllis, 10-9, station 10-1. Jordan County Squad 884. Atlantic City Expressway, eastbound, the 39/7 mile marker, a motor vehicle crash. Phyllis, 10-9, station 10-1, Cameron County, Squad 88. On Highway 1, the Atlantic City Expressway eastbound, 39/7 mile marker, a motor vehicle crash, 22/44.
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0: 10 of 10, 25, more out on a location. 39 over 7, eastbound. One vehicle into a tree. I'll be on investigating all expressway commands.
1: 1025 location, Atlantic City Expressway eastbound, 39 over 7. One vehicle into a tree is investigating.
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Between Greenwood Drive and Lantern Lane, heading medical emergency. 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Between Greenwood Drive and Lantern Lane, heading medical emergency, 2301.

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You know, it's 38. 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

0: Yeah, that's 43 medic 2, station 43.5, station 43.2. On EMS 1 in Franklin Township. 3113 North Blue Belver. A traumatic injury. That was 43 medic 2, station 43.5, station 43.2 on Fire 1 in Franklin Township. 3113 north of Blue Belver. A traumatic injury. 2358.
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0: Station 291, Fire 1, Monroe Township. 1861 North Blackhorse Pike, between Fenwick Avenue and Veronica Lane. The Motel 6, the alarm system. Station 291, Fire 1 in Monroe Township. 1861 North Blackhorse Pike, between Fenwick Avenue and Veronica Lane. The Motel 6, the alarm system. Quadruple 0.
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3: Medic 2 for Q432. I don't think we have any location. I'll be on location momentarily.
2: All right, Chief. Just would like to know where you'd like us to approach from, sir.
3: Yeah, that's 100.
1: Okay, clear. Still 100.
3: I'm in the area. I'm going to be taking the email through back to, let's see.
1: Where is it?
0: County Brush 43 to respond to 1.
1: Brush 43 to.
4: County Brush.
1: Squad 43 to review, right?
5: Arriving.
1: Got it.
0: County, it's only 29-1.
1: 29-1.
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1: Where is it?
0: Thank you.

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0: County, move over, Commander.
1: Move over, Commander.
0: Yeah, we have BLS 100 back there with the EMS crew, correct?
1: That's what he said he was doing.
2: Move over, Commander, 100.
0: Yeah, you want the medic to set up in your vehicle, or you want to get them back there?
2: Yeah, keep the medics out there. Just bring me the ERV. I have them, we're loading them on a scoop now.
0: Yep, the ERV's in route.

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1: Chief, what's our best approach to you? We're on Colesville right now.
0: Yeah, Colesville, Victor Reynolds, Bluebell. Victor coming from Franklin Township side, from Franklinville side. Victor Reynolds, Bluebell, come up behind our squad. We set up right in the back at the LS 41, I believe, is here.
1: Yeah, make sure we didn't run over power line.

0: 德尔双人。You're going to need the medevac. They call back there during protocol, weather by weather.
1: We've got significant thunderstorms down here, so probably not.
0: Alright.
2: Can I ask a question on that?
0: We're having.
2: Okay, a one story motel. I got nothing other from the outside around this here.
0: So you point out one.
3: Tonight, who are arriving, if you want to reach out to them, we'll see if they would accept this flight, just so we know we're dealing with.
0: Yeah, I'm going to see maybe if they keep the old had it, Jeff. Looks like this is where it's passed.
3: Okay, we're on, Chief.
0: Okay, medic.

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1: Yeah.
0: What's the height and weight?
1: 6'2", 6'2", 6'2", 6'2", 6'2", 6'2", 6'2", 6'2", 6'2", 6'2", 6'2", 6'2", 6'2", 6'2", 6'2", 6'2", 6'2", 6'2", 6'2", 6'2", 6'2", 6'2", 6'2", 6'2", 6'2", 6'2", 6'2", 6'2", 6'2", 6'2", 6'2", 6'2", 6'2", 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6'2", 6'2", 6'2", 6'2", 6'2", 6'2", 6'2", 6'2", 6'2", 6'2", Command from ERV 465, we're on our way out.
2: Yeah, everything we say.
3: Found you, Tilly 2901.
0: Tilly 2901.
3: You can put a district out to 295. We're going to be available to set up the next one of the
0: active. Receive. Yeah, well, those are 70.

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0: Eerie call, 29-1 clear. Accidental.
1: 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He just put out this report from his station.
0: Over.
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0: 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Mantua Township, Tyler Mill Road and Woodbury Glasper Road.
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South and Johnson Road. A cardiac emergency. Bill's Town, 1681 Whitman Square, 908 Whitman Drive. Marymount South and Johnson Road. A cardiac emergency. 0050.

27 EMS 1 in Deptford Township. I'm asking 237 Sickle Lane. Between Gooden Town Road and Jones Avenue, a medical emergency. 47 EMS 1 in Deptford Township, 237 Sickle Lane. Gooden Town and Jones Avenue, a medical emergency, 0056.

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And cardiac emergency, ambulance 26 Medic 1, Glassboro, 121 Summit Street, Little Road and Gosling Way, cardiac emergency, 209.

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It was 34 EMS 1 in Westville. 14 Pine Street from Broadway and Station Avenue and Sulphurton. It was 34 EMS 1 in Westville. 14 Pine Street. Broadway and Station Avenue and Assault Victim, 242.

US 101 Holy Business District, 14 Pine Street, Broadway, Station Avenue, assault victim. Utility 73. In Westville, the Business District, 14 Pine Street, between Broadway and Station Avenue, assault victim, 243.

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MS 1, Manchester Township, the villages of Berkeley, 1261 Tristram Circle. Off of Castle Drive, a follow-up on Billis 26, MS 1, Manchester Township, the villages of Berkeley, 1261 Tristram Circle. Off of Castle Drive, a follow-up from 0644.

That's 26, Mansfield Township, 20, Hill Street, Berkeley Road and the Dead End, a nominal payment. That's 26, MS1, Mansfield Township, 20, Hill Street, off of Berkeley Road and the Dead End, and a nominal payment, 0653.

DLS 26, EMS 1, Harrison Township, the Helsh Associates, 580 Clems Run, off of Ewan Road, Ellis Mill Road, an assault victim. DLS 26, EMS 1, Harrison Township, the Helsh Associates, 580 Clems Run Road, off of Ewan Road, Ellis Mill Road, an assault victim. 0659.

Bill 63, MS1, Monroe Township, 23 East Garwood Avenue, in South Main Street, Clinton Avenue, any medical emergency. 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

It was 38 for spelling. 580 claims were on the Kelso Associates for assault weapon. It was 38 for spelling. Second be loss. 580 claims were on the Kelso Associates for an assault weapon. 0712.

MS-1 left our town to the reserves at Wherever Horowitz, 236 Snowy Egret Lane, off of Nighthawk Circle and Osprey Lane at Public Service Island with the 5th. There's 20 MS-1 West River Township Reserves at Riverwinds, 236 Snowy Egret Lane, off of Nighthawk Circle and Osprey Lane, the Public Service Island with the 5th, 0746.

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Ghost 22 EMS 1, Deffert, Township 13, 26 Glassboro Road, off of King Avenue and Mail Avenue and Lake Edge University, 0743.

Station 435, Fire 1, Franklin Township, 739 Clark Avenue, between Main Road and Technical Road, wires. Station 435, Fire 1, Franklin Township, 739 Clark Avenue, between Main Road and Technical Road, wires, 0744.

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1: Okay, engine 43-5, for the top of the pole on fire in front of 739 Clark Avenue.

US 18, EMS 1, Deffert Township 443, College Boulevard. Also, Baylor Road and Clemson Road. They called it them. BLS 18, MS 1, Deffert Township, 443, College Boulevard, between Ballard Road and Clemson Road, a fall victim, 0754.

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Medic 1, EMS 1, Defford, Township 443, College Boulevard between Baylor Road and Clemson Road, a fall victim, 0756.

0: 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Have a pole. Fire at the top. We'll be Clark Avenue Command.
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0: Yeah, I need to lock out this man. I got a phone number when you're ready. Alright, so we pulled to the west. Bravo Tango 465.
1: Okay, Bravo Tango 465.
0: That's correct. That's the pole to the west of the Warner Tempire.
1: Okay, copy that.

0: Park Avenue Command from Gloucester County. Atlantic City Electric was advised and they have no response time.
1: Copy that. You just call them back and let them know this should be a priority only because the top of the pole is on fire. Just at the end at the top transformer.
0: Okay, received. They actually just have a dispatcher and then they have somebody else taking care of the responders.
1: Okay, thanks.

US 38, Medic 4, US 1, Harrison Township, 347 Richwood Road, between Ewan Road and Ellis Mill Road. Respiratory emergency, US 38, Medic 4. US 1, Harrison Township, 347 Richwood Road, between Ewan Road and Ellis Mill Road. A respiratory emergency. Bills 38, Bills 26 is handling assignment. Bills 38, Bills 26 is handling assignment. 0-8-0.

063 is responding, medic 2. EMS 1 Glassboro, the Summit Place, 540 Mullicutel Road off of DeMoss Court and Hamilton Boulevard, a respiratory emergency. Ghost 63 is responding, medic 2. EMS 1 Glassboro, Summit Place, 540 Mullicutel Road, DeMoss Court and Hamilton Boulevard, a respiratory emergency, 0812.

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station 411, fire 1, Clayton. 10, still run. Between West Academy Street and Campbell Street. No alarm system. Station 411, fire 1, Clayton. 10, still run. Between West Academy Street and Campbell Street. No alarm system. 08, starting on.

This is 45 MS-1 Deffert Township, the Walmart West, 820 Cooper Street. Holler out of Mercer Avenue, medical emergency. This is 45 MS-1 Deffert Township, the Walmart West, 820 Cooper Street. Between Highland Avenue and Mercer Avenue, a medical emergency, 0849.

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0: 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There's also a homebound female on the third floor who's reporting the alarm sounding.
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West 38 Kirby 2, West 1 Elk Township, JD Pool Plastering, 327 Elk Road off of West Harrisonville Road and Wig Lane in Medical Emergency, 0954.

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Room 110, and down opening bus 20, ERS 1, City of Woodbury, the Woodbury Muse assistant living 124 Green Avenue, room 110, and down opening 10-05.

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Between the 700 and 800 building, unknown medical emergencies. 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

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The Delta 20, EMS-1, Deffert Township, Cooper Village, 1030 Bird Drive. Yeah. Over Delta Drive, Eli, please default it from 1020.

That's 41 EMS, 15 Township, Maryville Rehab, Conway Hall, 1903 Grand Avenue. Washington Avenue, Federal Avenue, medical emergency. Bills 41 EMS, 1, 15 Township, Maryville Rehab, Conway Hall, 1903 Grand Avenue. Washington Avenue, Federal Avenue, medical emergency, 1042.

Bill is 31. AMS 1. Elk Township, 163 Carl Avenue. Between 32nd Avenue and 33rd Avenue. Psychiatric emergency. Bill is 31. That's 1 Elk Township, 163 Carl Avenue. Between 32nd Avenue and 33rd Avenue. Psychiatric emergency. 11 o'clock.

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US 43, Mac 2, US 1, Newfield, 118 Helene Street, off of Church Street and Rosemont Avenue, CDA 1138.

That's 10-9 EMS-1 Washington Township, the Acme, 415 Egg Harbor Road, off of Green Tree Road and Gantown Road, 85 victim. That's 10-9 EMS-1 Washington Township, the Acme, 415 Egg Harbor Road, between Green Tree Road and Gantown Road, off of victim, 1138.

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Bills 47, US 1 Zephyr Attempt at the Timber Point Apartments, 1351 Gooden Tent Road. Apartment number 15, Warwick Road and Tarpey Drive, a medical emergency, 1147.

0: That's 38 EMS 1 Harrison Township, 222 Cedar Road, Charlotte Road, Forest Woods Drive, if you call it up. That's 38 EMS 1 Harrison Township, 222 Cedar Road, Charlotte Road, Forest Woods Drive, if you call it up. 11-6.
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Medic 3, MS-1, Washington Township, The Acme, 415 A Harbor Road. Green Tree Road and Gantown Road have fallen down. Medic 3, MS-1, Washington Township, The Acme, 415 A Harbor Road off of Green Tree Road and Gantown Road have fallen down. 12-01.

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Bill 63, EMS 1, Franklin Township. 124 Carolyn Drive off of Barbara Lane and Christopher Court, a medical emergency. 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
1: Yeah, Squad 26 is 904.
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That's 26 EMS 1 Pittman, 415 Hudson Avenue. Over Elm Avenue and Albert Avenue in medical emergency. That's 26 EMS 1 Pittman, 415 Hudson Avenue. Over Elm Avenue and Albert Avenue in medical emergency. 1246.

There's 23 US 1, Woodbury Heights, 620 Lake Avenue. Off of Academy and Glassboro Road, the fall victim. There's 22 US 1, Woodbury Heights, 620 Lake Avenue. Between Academy Avenue and Glassboro Road, a fall victim. 1247.

Medic 1, EMS 1, Woodbury Heights. 620 Lake Avenue, between Academy Avenue and Glassbar Road, if all becomes. Medic 1, Woodbury Heights. 620 Lake Avenue, between Academy Avenue and Glassbar Road, if all becomes 13 and 3.

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1: Squad 5. Puppies responding 76 northbound area of exit 2. Report of a jeep into the wall.
2: Okay.

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0: 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It'll be arriving just north of Market Street. Several days will access. Right until we're out of the awesome.
1: Italian 5 is on location 76 northbound, the area exit 2, investigate.

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0: Handle with Quint 3, BLS 3, myself, and then ALS at this time. I'll last on ALS in a minute.
2: Okay, squad and BLS 5, you can recall. Squad 5,
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0: ALS 3 is going to be transporting one momentarily. You can return to ALS.
1: Medic 43, you can recall. 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

0: يعني سامي تسمع سامي تسمع Please turn it over to State Police and DOJ. 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

0: Station 22, Station 26, 55 southbound, mile marker 51. A vehicle, Station 22, Station 26, Route 55 southbound, mile marker 51, a vehicle, 1319.
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0: 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Be much good.
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0: 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Last row, 75 Chestnut Hall Drive for General Hiram.
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0: 126 will be zone 139, general fire alarm.
1: 3-2.
2: US 15, MS 1, Elk Township 12, Valley Road, Quafell Road, and Sherry Run Road. We're leaving. US 15, MS 1, Elk Township 12, Valley Road, Quafell Road, and Sherry Run Road. We're leaving 1347.

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2: Medic 4.
3: EMS
2: 1 officer on 12 Valley Road, off of Thrall Road, returning Runge Road, bleeding. Medic 4. EMS 1 officer on 12 Valley Road, off of Thrall Road, returning Run Road, bleeding. 1348.

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Station 41, Station 43-4, Station 43-5. Fire 1, Newfield, 202 for Tyler Avenue, between Hazel Avenue and Madison Avenue, an investigation. Station 41, Station 43-4, Station 43-5, Fire 1, Newfield, 202, the top of Avenue, off of Hazel Avenue and Madison Avenue, an investigation, 1350.

Chris, 61 US 1 Monroe Township, the Crystal Lake section, 368 Laurel Avenue off both Trenton Avenue and Herbert Boulevard, a psychiatric emergency. US 61 US 1 Monroe Township, the Crystal Lake development, 368 Laurel Avenue off of Trenton Avenue and Herbert Boulevard, a psychiatric emergency, 1351.

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3: Crawford County Engine 43-5 is arriving. Have a 2.5-story Molly family, nothing showing from the exterior. 503 will have Catawba Avenue coming.
1: Okay, 43-503, Catawba coming.

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2: Ladder 3, just after this call.
1: That's negative.
2: Okay, crews are still investigating.
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1: Yeah, right, tender 43-5 is arriving, staging at the hydra.
2: Hey, tender 43-5.
0: Engine 48 from him. Stress me a dry line. Both my engines.
1: Where they copy? Gloucester County from Utility 434 responding, Caruto.
2: Utility 434.
3: Gloucester County, squad 434, ride all the way.
2: It's 1434.

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0: we do have an odor of electric burning in the attic. Crews are still investigating. We have a dry line stress to the front door.
1: I received.

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1: Catawba Command, go ahead.
0: If you could add Cumberland County Ladder 3, that's for call, simply.
1: Okay, we'll give them a call.
0: Cross County, ready?
2: Cross County.
0: Rescue 4035 on scene.
1: Okay, Rescue 4035.
3: Command, Wind Zero.
4: Yeah, sir.
3: The heater in the attic was on. You can hold it for some location. We secured it.
0: Copy. Heater in the attic. Hold the one I got.
1: Okay, so we know Cumberland then, correct?
0: County, probably. And you can hold it to what's on scene. You can hold off on Cumberland County.
1: Okay, copy off.

0: Interior compliance.
1: Okay.
0: Scott, can you come back down to a face-to-face?
1: Yeah, from Tampa.

0: It's all the Kodiak from Gloucester County.
1: Yeah, yeah.
0: We have a motor vehicle crash. 4 main roads head on crash with 1 injury. No entrapment.
1: Where at, Omaner?
0: It'll be number 4 main road cross streets are Pine Line and South Louisville Road.
1: Okay, I'm going to send Rescue 435 with their crew. They're going to handle the MVA.
0: Okay, Rescue 435, you copy that?
1: Rescue 435, copy.
2: 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Station 435, Delta 41, Franklin Township, 4th Main Road, between Vineland Line and South Bluebell Road, motor vehicle crash. 14 sir.
0: Reported to be head-on crash, 1 injury, negative entrapment.

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0: US 41. 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Flight of Counter 2, Tom Marlene, of Ohio Avenue. 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US 1, Franklin Township, Vienna, Trailer Park. 2, Tom Marlene, of Ohio Avenue. 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
0: What?

0: 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Can you start me a second ambulance, please, for the other driver?
1: Hey.
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1: Okay.
2: Putting situation under control. We're going to hold it what we have here.
1: Okay. Catawba Command under control and 14.

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1: Absolutely.

0: 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Four Main Road, frame motor vehicle crash, second BLS is needed, BLS 31. On fire 1, Franklin Township, Four Main Road. Motor vehicle crash, second BLS is needed. 1414.
1: Walter County, Main Road, command.
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Dust 10-9, Medic 3, EMS 1, Washington Township. 319 West Minster Boulevard between Bucknell and Georgetown. ACA, Dust 10-9, Medic 3, EMS 1, Washington Township. 319 West Minster Boulevard between Bucknell and Georgetown. 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

0: 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We included in Richard Jeff Walsh. 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

Fairfax 34, US 1 Zephyr Township, 1504 Cooper Street. Bruce Drive, Falmouth. On Wheels 34, US 1 Zephyr Township, 1504 Cooper Street. Off of Bruce Drive, off Falmouth, 1439.

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Bills 11, AMS 1, Logan Township, 34 Mechanic Street, off of Railroad Avenue and Wall Street. Medical emergency. Bills 11, AMS 1, Logan Township, the Bridgeport section, 34 Mechanic Street, off of Railroad Avenue and Wall Street. Medical emergency 1453.

authorities responding, San Juan County, San Juan County, Pittsgrove Township, 209 Upper Neck Road, the Green Branch Park, for assault victim. Those authorities responding, San Juan County, Pittsgrove Township, Upper Neck Road, the Green Branch Park, for an assault victim, 1504.

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0: Squadron Battalion 13, 28 over 9 southbound for a blue vehicle with a burning smell with nothing in evidence.
1: Oh, 13, okay.

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Yes, 13 at 1 MS 1, Woods Township 38, Belfort Drive, St. Paul's Road, and Grease Court, Eastern Meeting Suites, CDA 15.

0: Battalion 13 is arriving. With squad 13, 20 over 9 southbound. There's nothing showing. He brings her to northbound focus.
1: Okay. Squad and Chief 7, you can recall.
0: 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We'll notify when available.

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1: 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We have a pregnant female to be checked.

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1: 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Miss 10-9, MAC 3, MS 1, Washington Township 5 below, 3501 Black Horse Pike, between Tucker Road and American Boulevard, unconscious person, 1527.

0: County, Chief 25 responding.
1: 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I did speak with the homeowner. No smoke or fire, and they were advised to evacuate. Came in as a zone 1.
0: All right, understood. Also, if you could throw a call into the maintenance people there as well, please.
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0: 225 outdated information for maintenance.
1: 32. Did you get a hold of them, or was anybody able to return the call?
0: Negative. The guy that was in there is retired.
1: 32.

0: 25. I'll be arriving at a three-story 25 apartment building. The building has been evacuated. Beyond investigation, please.
1: Hey, Chief 25, three-story apartment building investigated.

0: 061-92, EMS 1 Monterey County, at Motel 6, 1861 North Blackhorse Pike, and unconscious person. Ambulance 61-92, EMS 1 Monterey County, 1861 North Blackhorse Pike, in Motel 6, between Fenway Avenue, Veronica Lane, room 130, an unconscious person, 1538.
1: Did have readings
2: of 800 parts per million inside the residence. Residence has been ventilated and squad did transport.
1: Okay, thanks for the update.
2: And you can show us about.
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0: All right, it's in the smoke detector in the alarm panel room is the one that's going off. They had an issue with last week. We were dispatched to the alarm company. Never came out to fix the situation. Management's going to have that squared away first thing in the morning. They should have come to them.
1: Okay, available for 15:39.

was 10-9, 3, was 1 Washington, Township 15, Neville, Court, off of Kennedy Drive in the dead end. And over to US 10-9, 3, US 1 Washington, Township 15, Neville, Court, off of Kennedy Drive in the dead end. And over to 1540.

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US 3894. US 100 Street, smelling Harrison Township. MS1, Finelli, chiropractor. 13 South Main Street between Mulville Road and East Church Street, unconscious person. 15 to 21.

West 43, US 1 Franklin Township, 596 St. George Street, departing Highway Morris Avenue. In the driveway, a medical emergency. US 43, US 1 Franklin Township, 596 St. George Street, departing Highway Morris Avenue. In the driveway in the vehicle, a medical emergency, 1657.

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0: 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You can recall our medic and recall the additional CR.
1: Okay, BLS 45, BLS 47, medic 2, you can recall.
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5: 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Here's, we have four vehicles put in two separate places. I have 921 come down to the overturned vehicle, which is at Delta Affirm. I have the rescue go to Essex and Delta. I think there's two vehicles up there.
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0: 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Is there still additional need for us?
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0: 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So back to you, my phone.
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0: Squawk 25, VOS 2557, 37 over 0, eastbound. A dark SUV on the side of the road with a female rolling around in the grass holding her stomach.
1: Squad 25 from 57. We just got on across the road, so you know.
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0: 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We have nothing up to mile marker 33.

0: 2557, squad 25. Caller was passing by. It's going to be on the westbound side.
1: Yeah.
0: Somewhere between 36 and 37.
2: Right. Squad 25, Barker, see you taking a flip at 33 to go back westbound. Nice.
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Unconscious person. Ghost 41, Medic 2, EMS 1, Franklin 10, Maryville Rehab, in Conway Hall, 903 Gray Avenue, Washington Avenue, Federal Avenue, unconscious person, 1518.

0: 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Miles 38 to 33, both directions. Nothing in evidence. We're going to go on down.
1: 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Squad 25.
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0: 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Delta 16, Medic 4, US 1, Greenwich Township. 750 Allen Avenue, off of Collins Leisure Road and Willow Drive, a cardiac emergency. 1802.
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0: Charlie Jefferson, switch back to MS1, sir.
1: Okay, police loaded an additional call for Berlin Cross Keys Road in the Black Horse Pike for a 67-year-old male with a laceration to the arm. Can you see the officers out there?
2: Yeah.
1: From Monroe?
0: Yeah, there's another crash at the same intersection. It's unrelated.
1: Okay, receiver.
0: It's right on the border, though. I don't have another truck in station, so if you want to send it to Monroe, guys.
3: 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US 61, US 1, Monroe Township, Berlin Cross Keys Road, North Black Horse Pike, a motor vehicle crash, 1808.

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Number 691 Carter Avenue between Walnut and DuBois, a fall victim. Payless 34, MS 1 West Effort Township, 691 Carter Avenue, a fall victim. 1950.

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Myself, Lakeville, BLS 65, MS-1, Monroe Township, 1911, South Black Horse Pike, Missile, 20, correction, 1920.

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still is 18, MS-1, Westover Township, number 880, Doncaster Drive, off of Ollerton Road, Fullerton. Still is 18, MS-1, Westover, number 880, Doncaster Drive, Fullerton, 1934.

Sierra View 2, Vila 13, US 1, South Harrison, number 1606, Route 45, St. Thomas Station Road in Mulville, Road. Hey, follow up. Sierra View 2, Vila 13, US 1, South Harrison, number 1606, Route 45, follow up. 1937.

Beachman 41, Fire 1, Clayton, number 1835, Jackson Avenue, between East Washington and the Franklin line, the alarm system. Station 411, Fire 1, Clayton, number 1835, Jackson Avenue, the alarm system, 1941.

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Bill 17 Medical on EMS 1, East Greenwich Township, number 9 North Street, cardiac emergency, 1941.

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Between Flanagan Avenue and the Glassboro line, at the Viva Senior Living at Cross Keys. 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It was 10-9 MS-1 Washington Township, 3152, Glassboro Cross Keys Road, Viva Senior Living at Cross Keys. A day room, a fall victim, 1955.